This is a new era. The era of love. This is a new era. The era of oneness and unity. This

Me and my girls were just sitting around chilling, or maybe we were driving, I don't remember. But we were listening to the radio. We were talking about the state of black music today, or maybe I should say the near non-existent state of black music today. And we were also discussing the responsibility of music artists, or shall I say, the lack of responsibility. Anyway, I put this tape in and we were listening to this track, and it made me wonder. You think you could rhyme over this nigga? You think you could sing over this player? What, you think you could flow over this hustler? You think you could rhyme over this nigga? You think you could sing over this player? What, you think you could flow over this hustler? Oh yeah, I forgot to tell you the rules. By rhyme, I don't mean nursery. Float on me, get your smoke on. Sing means, well, nigga, just sing the song. No Chrissy, no thongs. No baby boos or baby daddies. No tricks, no whips, no weight pushing. And absolutely no platinum or ice. No guns, no lies about your ghetto rep. And please, the term player hater, well, I hate to tell you, but it's played out. So now what you gonna do? Well, let me show you an example of what you could do. Yo, yo, yo, yo. Love's about to kick this, don't resist this. I'll take 8 bars and flip that shit. Don't get it twisted, now watch me while I rock this. Nah, not the Casbah, been watching you. And I got you, dead center, in the scope of my word rifle. You trifling, mediocrity is stifling, it's frightening. The way you mislead as you succeed, it's a crime that in your rhyme. You can't be both consistent as well as diverse. In one line you fight adversity, the next find you perverse and shitty with your verse sheet.

what you wanna do, with your rhyme, with your flow. So now what you wanna do, with your rhyme, with your flow. Well, how about talking about the injustices, the numbers, the blunders of black males in jail? Or why not speak truth about our misguided youth? They're daily dying from thugging and drug selling that leaves them yelling from behind bars. Far from the glamour, you pimp, leaving scars. With that dope cut, you might as well be saying fuck the masses, long as my ass is getting paid. Your mishandling of the mic and music's power is plagued. It's time for change. So what you think? You up for the challenge? You think you could rhyme over this nigga? You think you could sing over this player? What, you think you could flow over this?

positive, not negative messages. Bless the kids with dope but heartfelt lyrics. They need to hear it. You can still be hard and keep regard for your sisters and shorties and human life. See, formidable minds pay the price, for your microphone is

Doctor the rich, doctor the bushman, doctor the witch, doctor the preacher man, over man too, doctor the people in my inner voodoo are true. Send me got time for you, for a split, for an interview. Come, make we go reason now, every time I'm in the season now.

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I'm checking out what you have done, to see what you can do.

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That's a spade call, that is spade. 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
1: Hang like a willow, stand on the brink, we're dancing on.

You see, the next one is a combination with Capleton, you know. It's on the Runaway EP, and it's produced by Sillyworks. Sillyworks got a nice album out there, you know, called It's Songs of Melody. You don't know, so check it out right now. 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